Yeah, put your phone on D&D. Sometimes you need that time to just dance. See how free that makes you feel.

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1: 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No dark sarcasm in the classroom. Teachers, leave those kids alone. Hey, teachers, leave those kids alone. I want you to listen to the atmosphere

I've heard people say that too much of anything is not good for you, baby. But I don't know about that.

It's fat, it's long, it's fierce. Only thing you must accept is on your count. It's fat, it's long, it's fierce. There is only thing you must accept is on your count. It's fat, it's long, it's fierce. Only thing you must accept is on your count.

Hey, DJ, can you play clubbing music? I love club music. All this hip-hop shit's gotta go. Excuse me, I just got here. I love club music. I wanna shake my ass. Hey, DJ, can you play clubbing music?